There are no rules to abide by and fly by. Say bye-bye to this superficial world. Every night I go to sleep. 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I journey without bags. 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

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How can you be ready for life?

'Cause soon enough we'll die. 'Cause soon enough we'll die. 'Cause soon enough we'll die. 'Cause soon enough.